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2: 95 southbound side, residual delays, Guilford and Brantford from an earlier problem that's been cleared. Further south, crawling along through Long Wharf into West Haven. Wilbur Cross north and southbound, plenty of company going into the tunnel. Route 8 getting ready for road work in Derbia and Ansonia and Seymour. And on 84 eastbound side, stubborn congestion delays through Danbury and Newtown. Traffic report is powered by AutoZone. 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
0: Now we rock. Thanks, Bobby Crabtree Chevrolet of New Haven. Right off exit 51 off 95 under the giant American flag. 99.1 PLR.

Yeah, Alice in Chains and Jerry Cantrell had a busy 2025. No dates for those guys yet, but I'm sure we'll be seeing them again. You know about the big food drive that's happening Saturday. I already talked about that. Yeah, the food drive that's happening at your house. That's right. Get a big bag of non-perishable food items. Put it by your mailbox this Saturday morning before the mailman comes. He'll pick it up and take it to your local food pantry. And they do that every year, the second weekend in May, or the second Saturday in May. So get the Thin Lizzy now. And the boys are back in town. 99.1 PLR.

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0: That's a wrap for me. Man, we missed that guy. Ozzy Osbourne. But you know what? His music and spirit will live on forever. That's for sure. What a wonderful guy he was too. Mr. Crowley, 99.1 PLR. Before I go, a reminder to you that tomorrow, Chaz and AJ, you can win your way in to see the legend, Mr. Bob Dylan, with special guest Jimmy Vaughn. And if you win those tickets, you also get a free car wash from Splash Car Wash. But there's a hitch to it. You gotta stump the chumps at 9:30. So bring your best trivia and take your shot to win those tickets tomorrow. As I said, I'm out of here. John Kamal's coming up next. See you tomorrow at 1 o'clock. Until then, have a great night. Stay safe and healthy. I always talk about doing those random acts of kindness, and I'm talking to myself as well. You know, easier said than done, but once you do something really good for somebody, you know something? It makes you feel good, and it's the right thing to do. So until tomorrow at 1, have yourself a great night. See you tomorrow.
1: Well, goodbye. And don't think it hasn't been a little slice of heaven. Because it hasn't.
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4: 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Whatever

I know it's blasphemy to say that any artist covers Bob Dylan better than Bob Dylan does it himself, but that's an example of it. I'd say Knocking on Heaven's Door, Guns N' Roses, and also the Tedeschi Trucks version of Don't Think Twice, It's All Right. I'm sorry, sometimes the original artist is not the best at doing that song. It's 99.1 PLO.

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1: It's going to be a really fun night tomorrow, and I got to start with an event that's happening right down the street from me. Captain's Cove is officially reopening for the season tomorrow night, and they've got the band Shameless playing there too. Shameless is fantastic. They're a great party band. We've had them at PLR events before. Go check it out if you're in that area. That's right in my neighborhood, so you're going to see me there. Well, also happening tomorrow night, Floyd Is Dead is going to be at Small Batch Cellars, great winery up in North Haven. If you haven't been, just go because the room is

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I read that Carrie Underwood would get paid $1 million every time they played Waiting All Day for Sunday Night, which, of course, is, you know, based on Hate Myself for Loving You. 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

0: concert tickets are expensive. Going to Las Vegas can be incredibly expensive in the right circumstances. That's why we're going to take care of both of those things for you. Starting Monday, May 11th, this coming Monday, 99.1 PLR is going to send you to Vegas to see Metallica live at the Sphere. All you got to do is listen for the keyword at 9, noon, and 4. Okay? Text us that keyword back. You're automatically entered. And we're going to take care of the flight. We're going to take care of the hotel and two tickets.
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